0: 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As tax time ramps up, police say cyber criminals often try to access linked government accounts to lodge fraudulent claims or redirect tax refunds to their own bank accounts. 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And in local sport, tomorrow's round 11 of the Central Murray League will see Kundrook Barham host Tintinder. The Kahuna Kangas take on Balranald. Hay faces Tuli Menang. Mullamine will play Kerrang. Murrabit hosts Nyanaya West United. Swan Hill plays Lake Boga. Ultima faces the Mallee Eagles in the Mallee Derby. And Wandella will play Warrenine. That's your local news headlines.
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0: Your four-day forecast for the Mallee today. Cool to mild with a mostly sunny afternoon and light winds. Tomorrow there's a chance of morning fog ahead of a partly cloudy day reaching a top of 13. Sunday we'll see a partly cloudy day with a chance of morning fog reaching 13, while Monday is expected to be partly cloudy reaching a top of 15. Today around the Mallee we're heading for a top of 14 degrees.
1: 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LMCT 235.
0: Right now it's 5 degrees.
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1: Because she's playing
0: the AFL Grand Final this year. And speaking of footy, something coming up this weekend that hasn't happened in 70 years. Hasn't happened since Elvis.

0: 7.7 and 98.7 Mix FM. It's an old school Friday, a foggy Friday still. I think. I haven't checked. I haven't been outside. I'm in the studio gearing up for the weekend, and what a weekend across the Mallee as well. Of course, footy and netball returns as it does most weekends in winter. But an honourable mention this weekend to Ultima and Mallee Eagles facing one another off for the first time in 70 years. Since the 50s. That's crazy, crazy stuff. So thus the inaugural Mallee Derby has been born. So good luck to Ultima and Mallee Eagles tomorrow. Plus Central Murray Live, they're back on our sister station 3SH tomorrow across the road at the Swan Hill Rec Reserve. Swans taking on Boga. See how that goes live at 2:30 tomorrow on our sister station.
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0: 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What do you do in this kind of weather when you go outside and it's a bit too fresh? Jump around. Jump around. Yeah. House of pain. That's kind of what my house is when I come home at the end of the day and it's freezing. We've got this one on the way soon on Mix FM.
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0: 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Hey, you are with Sarah playing old school stuff today. And every day I get up, I go to work and I try and be more like Gabby from the morning crew. And then every day I'm slowly reminded I'm actually more a Dan.
1: You vac every day?
2: Every day.
1: Really?
2: Yes.
1: You're supposed to vac every day?
2: Yes.
1: Oh.
2: I'm not sure.
1: Yeah.
2: Do you not?
1: No. No,
2: how often? 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
0: 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And then that changes everything. The morning crew back Monday morning. 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
8: Sam College with your local news headlines. An investigation is underway after a body was found following a house fire in Moolamine. About 1:20 a.m. this morning, emergency services were called to a home on Brougham Street following reports of a fire. Fire and Rescue New South Wales extinguished the fire. When the home was searched, the body of a woman was found inside. She is yet to be formally identified. A crime scene has been established and police have commenced an investigation into the circumstances surrounding the incident. Anyone with information or CCTV or dash cam footage is asked to contact Murray River Police District or Crime Stoppers on 1800 333 000. And in local sport, the Warrenine Under 18 Girls Football side takes on Morong this Sunday in round 14 of the Central Victoria League. That's your local news headlines.
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8: Your four-day forecast for the Mallee today. Cool to mild with a mostly sunny afternoon and light winds. Tomorrow, there's a chance of morning fog ahead of a partly cloudy day, reaching a top of 13. Sunday, we'll see a partly cloudy day with a chance of morning fog reaching 13, while Monday is expected to be partly cloudy, reaching a top of 15. Today, around the Mallee, we're heading for a top of 14 degrees.
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8: Right now, it's 7 degrees.
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This Pink Friday. 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

0: Akon, Eminem on the Mellies Mix FM. It's a song about the empty sauce bottle, and it's almost, yeah, empty because, gosh, why does it always end up on the floor? 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
2: Barron farmer and agronomist Scott Berger says paddocks across much of the region are looking healthy and green.
3: So we've had 10 inches for the year, 250 mils, whatever. So we're 3 inches off, you know, what we're supposed to have. You know, the country in general, I've been here 27 years, I've never seen it look so good. It looks fantastic. There's just feed everywhere, crops are fantastic.
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0: Leanne Rimes as we play 80s, 90s, noughties for as long as we can today till about 3, and then R&B Fridays will take over with Kerry and Tommy. But there's so much on this weekend. Just when you think you might get a little bit of a rest, there's fresh food swaps in both Romvale and Swan Hill. The Mallee Drifters Car Club is doing a movie screening at Walpi Up. The Kerrang Quilters will be on show tomorrow. Tree planting out at Witchy Proof on Sunday. Legless and Blind at Four Post Jarklin. You must book today for that tonight. Southern Cross Kids Camp Trivia at the Swan Hill Soccer Club tomorrow. Open Mic Night at the Swan Hill Club tomorrow as well. Anglican Church Car Boot Sale tomorrow morning. And of course, footy, netty and all the other sport that is always on across the Mallee. It's just busy, busy, busy. And if you've got an event, a community group, something coming up that you want to get the word out about, mix1077.com.au. 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

0: stuff and get you ready for the weekend. I don't know what will. 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
1: 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Celine Dion is cool. 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
18: Sam College with your local news headlines. A legal challenge by Wadi Wadi elder Uncle Vince Kirby over the Naya floodplain restoration project has resulted in the Victorian government conceding the project's cultural heritage management plan was unlawfully approved. The Victorian Supreme Court has returned the plan to First Peoples State Relations for reassessment and consultation with relevant traditional owner groups. The project's legal representatives have also launched a challenge against the related vinifera floodplain restoration project near Swan Hill, seeking a review of its cultural heritage approval process. And in local sport, round 11 of North Central football sees Birchip Wadjum host Bort, who will be without Jackson Daly this week after he accepted a one-match suspension for striking another person in their clash against the Lions last week. Caldy United will take on St Arnold, Sea Lake Nandaily will host Charlton, and Wedderburn host Donald. That's your local news headlines.
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18: Your four-day forecast for the Mallee for the rest of today and throughout the afternoon. It's going to remain cool to mild, mostly sunny with light winds. Tomorrow, there's a chance of morning fog ahead of a partly cloudy day, reaching a top of 13. Sunday is going to see a partly cloudy day with a chance of morning fog also reaching 13, while Monday is expected to see a partly cloudy day, reaching a top of 15 degrees.
14: 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See them today. LMCT 235.
18: Right now, it's 9 degrees.
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the script. How good. We're going old school 80s, 90s, noughties. Did you hang out with me, Sarah, today? We're going to talk footy a little bit later on this hour. But hey, getting into the weekend almost. We're almost there. I'm trying my hardest. I've got a song that reflects me to me over the weekends. Yeah, absolutely no self-control. Anyway, T.I. on the way. Run DMC and Aerosmith now. Just pumped up for your Friday on the

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0: Old School Britney on the Mellies, Mix FM, and my toxic trait is thinking I'm going to win every single competition I enter. 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

0: 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That's me walking out of the studio with my arms high in the sky after just wasting 4 hours listening to old school tunes. I swear it's work and I swear I did a good job, or at least I tried. That's it for me, Sarah. Gotta go, I don't know, have a weekend. I'll be back Monday 9 a.m. Let's talk footy first with Noel Watson on the Ellie's Mix FM.
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2: Central Murray tomorrow, and we've got 8 games. I'm thinking 4 okay, 4. I think in margins could be a worry. Tintinda, Kundrook, Barham, that could be one of the ones. I think the Raiders get home there. Kahuna, Kangas, Balranald. Kangas at home should win. Murrabit play United. United 10 out of 10. They'll keep rolling, don't worry. Wandella, Warrenheen, I saw the Tigers. Yeah, they will win that one. Hey, Tullibuck, Menang. It's at Hay. Tullibuck, Menang, they have a problem. They haven't won away yet this year. Tough game. Probably go with, Hay at home, why not? Mullamine and Kerrang, 10 plays, 9. Swans at home, Kerrang away. I'll go Kerrang. Swan Hill and Lake Boga. That's a very interesting game. Who kicks more than 7 or 8 goals wins it? I'll go for probably the home side, Swan Hill. And the Eagles and Ultima. The new rivalry's on. The Mallee Eagles will win that one. For good or maybe questionable tomorrow in Central Murray.
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23: Sam College with your local news headlines. A new report has prompted calls for electricity market reform, revealing many Mallee households are paying more than necessary. Patrick Foray from Energy Consumers Australia says poor understanding of bills and difficult plan comparisons highlight the need for a consumer duty to deliver better deals.
24: The ACCC has found that if you stay with the same plan for many years, you can pay hundreds of dollars more simply for being loyal. And we think this is perverse. People should be rewarded for showing loyalty.
23: And in local sports, round 11 of Central Murray football sees Murrumbit host top of the table, Nyanaya West United. Ultima takes on the Mallee Eagles and the Mallee Derby. The Kahuna Kangas play Balranald. Wandella faces Warraneen. Hay takes on Tullymanang. Swan Hill plays Lake Boga. Mullamine and Kerrang will battle for a top eight spot. And Kundrook Barham host Tintinder. That's your local news headlines.
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23: Your four-day forecast for the Mallee for the rest of today and throughout the afternoon. It's going to remain cool to mild, mostly sunny with light winds. Tomorrow, there's a chance of morning fog ahead of a partly cloudy day, reaching a top of 13. Sunday is going to see a partly cloudy day with a chance of morning fog also reaching 13, while Monday is expected to see a partly cloudy day, reaching a top of 15 degrees.
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23: Right now, it's 11 degrees.
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Bruno Mars on the Mallee Zone Mix FM, the Zavo. G'day, it's Keegs. And if you want to be the kind of person that wins $1,000 on Monday, you can be doing just that with Gabby and Dan and the Mad Minute. $1,000 could be all yours, right? 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

0: questions in 60 seconds. 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

0: 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How exciting is that? It's basically Kahuna's version of the Archibald Prize. 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
14: Sam College with your local news headlines. Victoria Police are urging Mallee residents to be vigilant against scammers targeting MyGov sign-in details to commit tax fraud, as well as impersonating well-known retailers online. As tax time ramps up, police say cyber criminals often try to access linked government accounts to lodge fraudulent claims or redirect tax refunds to their own bank accounts. More information on protecting yourself is available through the ScamWatch website. And in local sport, tomorrow's round 11 of the Central Murray League will see Kundrook Barham host Tintinder, the Kahuna Kangas take on Balranald, Hay faces Tuli Menang, Mullamine will play Kerang, Murrabit hosts Nyanaya West United, Swan Hill plays Lake Boga, Ultima faces the Mallee Eagles in the Mallee Derby, and Wandella will play Warraneen. That's your local news headlines.
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14: Your four-day forecast for the Mallee for the rest of today and throughout the afternoon. It's going to remain cool to mild, mostly sunny with light winds. Tomorrow, there's a chance of morning fog ahead of a partly cloudy day, reaching a top of 13. Sunday is going to see a partly cloudy day with a chance of morning fog also reaching 13, while Monday is expected to see a partly cloudy day, reaching a top of 15 degrees.
13: 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See them today, LMCT 235.
14: Right now, it's 13 degrees.
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107.7 and 98.7, the Mallee's own Mix FM. G'day, it's Keeks. And sometimes I really miss the 90s because in 2026, let's be honest, we're not going to get songs like this. But you sure would in the 90s, and you sure would hear it on the Old School Friday playlist. The Mighty Mighty Boss Stones coming your way inside the next few minutes here on Mix. In the meantime, it's Sarah Bareilles, a love song. Hey.

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It's Old School Friday, and grab out your gardening tools this Sunday. As a part of the 10-year Witcher-proof wetlands project, Witchy and District Landcare Group are inviting all to come along and help restore the habitat this Sunday. Head along to the wetlands via the Rec Reserve just north of the BP Servo from 10 a.m. for a day full of planting, watering, mulching, weeding and barbecuing. Bring along whatever tools you might have. 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More details and events just like that at our website, mix1077.com.au. 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

0: 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And as we head towards 3 o'clock, and Carrie and Tommy being not too far away, of course, we got to do this.
1: It's the Mad Minute Bonus Question and Answer.
0: Like I promised before, it's time for the bonus question and answer for Monday's Mad Minute, and it goes like this. What science pioneer invented the spinning office chair? What science pioneer invented the spinning office chair? For this person, I think many of us are truly grateful as well. Your answer is Thomas Jefferson, of course, who was the third president of the US as well. So there you go, your bonus question and answer for Monday's Mad Minute. $1,000 could be ending up in your back pocket if you do pretty okay on that one. Good luck.
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29: Your four-day forecast for the Mallee for the rest of today and throughout the afternoon. It's going to remain cool to mild, mostly sunny with light winds. Tomorrow, there's a chance of morning fog ahead of a partly cloudy day, reaching a top of 13. Sunday is going to see a partly cloudy day with a chance of morning fog also reaching 13, while Monday is expected to see a partly cloudy day, reaching a top of 15 degrees.
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29: Currently, it's 14 degrees.
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1: Because this is so exciting. One of my favourite TV shows.
2: No surprise here.
1: For a long time has been Naked and Afraid. If you've never seen Naked and Afraid, it is exactly what it sounds like. It's two people that get dropped into the wilderness naked and they quickly become afraid and they have to survive. They've never met each other usually, and it's all the trials and tribulations of survival with a bit of nudity thrown in. There is now a new version, Naked and Afraid Global Showdown, and it's available to stream on HBO Max and watch on Discovery. And we have one of the Aussies here, Kai Furno. G'day, Kai.
3: Hello. Thank you.
2: Nice to have you here. Now, we didn't realise, well, I didn't realise till you walked in and you pointed out that we met on the project like 14 years ago when you did your first one, and now you're saying you've done 9 Naked and Afraid?
3: 9 different challenges. I mean, it's one of those addictive things, unfortunately.
2: The naked bit or the afraid bit?
3: Well, I'm never afraid. I think that's part of the thing I love about it. And I'm not really into the nudity either, but it's just the survival is so pure, and you start from scratch with absolutely nothing, and there's no challenge quite like it.
1: Kai, I think this is why I find the show, to be honest, quite funny, because I don't think anyone's into the nudity bit. I imagine it was just when they first pitched the show, they went, hey, it's called Afraid, and they are out there
2: sizzle.
1: And they're alone. And someone one of the execs went, no, and in a panic they went, and they're naked. Because whenever I watch, it's people getting bitten on the junk by ants and stuff. Have you been bitten on the junk by stuff?
3: I mean, I'm sure multiple times. I mean, that's just part of it. I've been in the Amazon and there's like a million things crawling on you at all times and all moments. So, yeah, I'm sure that's probably happened. I try and block those bits out, though. Yeah.
2: Well, I was reading about, so I didn't know much about it. So it's a 40-day challenge. You're given no food, no water, no clothes, and you've just got to use your bushcraft skills to set up life.
1: Of work. What? Wording there, Carrie.
2: What did I say?
1: Using your bushcraft.
2: Well, lack thereof, I don't know. Are we going with bush or not?
1: I don't know.
2: I mean, that may have changed over the 14 years too.
3: You know what? I try not to think about that either. I mean, there's people that really enjoy the nude aspect of it, and it actually came from the quote from the Bible where Adam and Eve ate the apple and they saw they were naked and became afraid. So that was where the concept came from.
2: Yeah.
3: And it was 21 days initially, but then they started getting bigger and bigger, and now they do 40. I've done 45 days is my longest. They've done a 60-day.
1: Because you've done 9, you said, so all up, you've probably spent nearly a year of your life naked and afraid.
3: Almost 200 days I'm at now.
1: Wow.
2: What's been the most hectic moment of the whole, over the 9 years? What's the moment where you were like, you say you're not often afraid, that you were genuinely afraid?
3: It's probably my very, very first one. I was in the swamps in Louisiana. We'd reached the 21 days. There wasn't a lot of food, but they had what's called the extraction. So you get put in the insertion, and then you have to move somewhere else for the extraction. And for this one, they decided we had to walk waist deep in alligator swamp water. We're in Louisiana swamps. We get to this area, there's alligators all around, and you can see them, right? And they look like dinosaurs. I've never seen anything like it. And I'm like,
1: and you're naked.
3: And you're naked.
1: Yes,
3: yeah.
1: I know
2: it's funny. Too. Not even just having bathers on makes it more vulnerable.
1: I know.
3: But then, you know, the instructions of being like, slide your feet carefully along the bottom just to make sure that, you know, if you feel an alligator with your feet, just back off. But I can see the alligators, but then our extraction's a helicopter, so it flies in and all the alligators sink to the bottom. Oh. So now we've got like no idea where the alligators are. And I just like, if anyone ever watches it, you see me just look at Billy and it's that old thing, like I don't have to be faster than the alligator to get to that helicopter.
1: What do you think it is about the show that makes you keep going back?
3: I think it challenges challenges you like nothing else that you have access to. Like every time I go out, I just want to see what I can achieve and how far I can go. Like I had a car accident once and broke my back, and a doctor said, you'll never be physically active again for the rest of your life. And I think in my head, I'm like, well, how far can I push it? And every time I go out, I'm like, well, I can still, like, I've always got back up again, and I've managed to keep going. So I think it's this sort of perverse look at what my limits are, and I've never reached them.
2: So Are all the people in there good at doing bushcraft stuff, or your very first one, you had no idea, and now 14 years on, you do know what you're doing? Or does everybody have some baseline skill? Like, could I just go in there, for example, and learn on the job, or it's not like that?
3: Well, I always say that survival's 80% mindset. So if you've got a good attitude, can laugh at yourself, and you're very adaptable and a problem solver, you'll probably make it 21 days. And that's what happens. So
2: does anyone ever hook up?
3: Oh, look, people have, but it is not nice. I mean, you think you haven't brushed your teeth, you've not showered, you know, there's just so much going on.
2: Desperate times call for desperate measures, though, you know.
3: Yeah, I mean, I've never been tempted, but...
1: I can't think of anything worse.
3: You're right, I know, and you're sleeping on the ground, and as you say, there's bugs everywhere. It's not a pretty sight, but people have gotten desperate out there, I guess, or connected in a way, I don't know.
1: Oh, my God.
2: You're just imagining it now.
1: I'm imagining it, and also, like... I'm imagining if you're into that version of the person, I imagine you're committing to them and saying you love them, and then as soon as you both get to a hotel and they have a shower, you're like, you have 9 books. You've written 9 books.
3: Yes.
1: That's too many.
3: HarperCollins, they just keep asking me to write one a year. So
1: well, in
3: I'm
1: that case,
3: super
1: I want more.
3: Right.
1: I assumed when you said 9, and I'm sorry to be rude about this, but I'll be honest, I assume when anybody says they've written 9 books, I'm like, they'll be self-published, all of them.
3: No.
1: And so when you mention HarperCollins, then every one of these is a ripper, and I hope for more.
2: Well, you've got me hooked. I'm into it. Where do I watch it, Tommy?
1: You can see Naked and Afraid Global Showdown. It's available to stream on HBO Max and watch on Discovery. Also, Kai, you can get all of your books, I'm assuming, where any good books are sold through the wonderful folks at HarperCollins. And let's hope there's 9 of them and there's many more to come. Kai Furno, thank you so much for joining us.
3: Thank you for having me.
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0: the country for your drive home this Arvo. It's Carrie Bickmore and Tommy Little.
1: Does everybody, mm-hmm. when they travel with a spare pair of undies in the bottom of their backpack or their travel bag?
2: What's
1: their carry-on bag?
2: Whoa. When you travel, I only travel with carry-on, so all my stuff's in there.
1: Yeah. Ever, you only travel carry-on?
2: Pretty much. I can't remember when I had.
0: But if you do like a long haul, like you're going somewhere around the other side of the world?
2: Yeah, I will have enough for if I lose my
1: bag,
2: I'll have a change.
1: In your backpack?
2: Well, I haven't worn a backpack since I was 6 years old, but
1: Jesse does. I saw it in his honeymoon photos. He's on his backpack. Around. Like, isn't that hot? Not going to get action
0: tonight.
1: I'm
0: married now. I don't have to.
2: And that's not what I thought. I just thought someone doesn't realise he's got a kid out there somewhere, because there's something that happens as soon as you have a kid for a man. You pop on a backpack. You go, oh, well, this is where the snacks and drink bottles and stuff will go.
1: It's because you need spare hands.
2: Yes.
1: That's what happens.
2: Yes.
1: Because I said when we were away in the Maldives, I always travel.
2: Clang, clang. Luxury escapes. Thank you very much. Tick that one off.
0: I've already done all of my
1: quota.
2: You've done your quota? Well, let's start racking up the next one. Where do you want to go, Vickers? Where are we off to? Where are we off to next? Oh, Sicily's nice. It's Cinque Terre.
0: Where else do luxury escapes want to take the
2: Bickmore?
0: Lake
2: Como, maybe?
1: Your own deals right now.
2: Luxury escapes are not sending me anywhere.
1: Well, it depends. We could do some good content. Have you got some bikini shots you can post?
0: Is that what their MO is?
2: Because I just got back from a birthday party in Kuta. I don't think luxury escapes
1: they do.
2: Are doing...
1: They do have, they do have they? Places in Bali.
0: Not
1: on their website.
2: Not in Kuta.
1: Anyway, I discovered, because I always travel with spare everything, because I was taught from a young age from my mum that no matter where you go, you should always have a spare pair of undies in case your luggage gets lost. And then you've got a fresh, clean pair. Mm. But then as I was talking about it, no one around me had ever been given that advice, and no one ever travels like that. And I'm like, well, then what do people do when they get stranded? They just wear their dirty undies for days.
2: Do you know, in the irony of all this, when I was in Bali, I had just hand luggage, but my housemate who I was travelling with, he had to check his bag and they wanted to weigh my hand luggage and it was a bit over. And I said for the first time ever, I was just like, oh, he's got a check bag anyway. I'll just check my hand luggage. And they lost our bags.
1: No way.
2: Yeah. And so
1: how long were you without stuff for?
2: A day and a half.
1: So did you just go through Bali and get a whole lot of Louis Vuitton?
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2: Your four-day forecast for the Mallee for the rest of today and throughout the afternoon. It's going to remain cool to mild, mostly sunny with light winds. Tomorrow, there's a chance of morning fog ahead of a partly cloudy day, reaching a top of 13. Sunday is going to see a partly cloudy day with a chance of morning fog also reaching 13, while Monday is expected to see a partly cloudy day, reaching a top of 15 degrees.
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2: Currently, it's 14 degrees.
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0: around Australia, if you drive home, the Savo, it's Carrie Bickmore and Tommy Little.
1: I've seen this man tread the boards before, and it was many moons ago, and I didn't know he'd be doing it again. Oh, so man. It's very exciting news that he is.
2: Well, you didn't think they'd employ me again. So was that bad?
1: It's for Monty Python's Spam A Lot, and tickets are on sale now. Ticketmaster.com.au in Melbourne, then coming to Sydney. It's the one and only Stephen Curry.
3: G'day, guys. G'day, guys. How are you?
4: You well? Very good.
3: That's good. It's nice to be here. Yeah,
1: is it nerve-wracking taking on Monty Python?
2: Yeah, it is a little bit. They're my heroes. And so it's kind of like...
1: Yeah,
2: they are. I absolutely love them. But, you know, having said that, it is kind of like every party I went to in the 80s was ruined by people who thought they did good Monty Python. you know those wankers? And then they were replaced by the people who thought they did good Austin Powers. And, you know, that kind of stuff. You can know the words. There's knowing the words and there's knowing
4: What's
2: how to do it.
4: What's the thing you're real good at doing?
2: I've got to learn the words and I've got to learn how to be better at it. So none of it at this stage.
4: No, but
2: I've
4: it must
2: got
4: have been something when you went to parties that you did. What was your like go-to impersonation?
1: You told me off air it was that thing with your tongue.
2: It was the thing with... it was, you know, I thought I did a good Marge Simpson for a while, but then I was told to stop it. My wife told me to stop it.
1: Can you give us
4: a
1: Marge?
4: Yeah, we need it.
3: Lisa, apologise to your brother.
2: Right? So that's
4: really good.
2: It's serviceable. My kids like it.
4: Imagine if I heard it all day long, like your wife, I'd ask you to stop it.
2: Yeah, we're 26 years in now, so it's time to just listen.
4: 26
2: years in. She hasn't killed me yet.
4: That's amazing.
2: I know.
4: What's
2: imagine being
4: secret?
2: Married to this for 26 years.
1: But it wasn't always this.
2: Just don't root anyone else, pretty much. that's what I've gone with. That's worked out pretty well so far. Can you say root on this? You can say root. Yeah, yeah, okay.
1: You can say it.
2: No, I don't know. What is the secret? I don't know. Try to agree where possible. Pick your battles, you know. Mm-hmm. I think pick your battles is good, mm-hmm. you know, because, you know, you don't have to win everything, do you? And I win none. I've consciously gone about winning none.
1: Cause are your kids funny?
2: One of them's hilarious.
1: Yeah.
4: Does the other one know they're not?
2: Yeah, no, the other one just would rather stick needles in their eyeballs than do anything showy. So I like that.
1: Oh,
2: it's good to have
1: one of
2: each. Yeah. You know? Yeah, yeah. But my little one, he's already told me he doesn't want to do school anymore. He's 11. He said, I want to do what you do, Dad.
4: Oh.
2: And I set a bad example there because it seems pretty easy.
1: Is this the one, and forgive me if I get this wrong, but yes. I feel like the last time you're on this show, we may have been talking, is this the one that took a dump in the cupboard?
2: Oh, yeah, that's the one who wouldn't do it, who would rather stick needles in his eyeballs than being a shower.
1: Oh, that's why he was hiding in the cupboard.
2: He doesn't like to follow the rules. He did. He went in and took a dump in the cupboard just to tell us off for telling him off. So, yeah, it's great.
1: That is.
2: You know it, Carrie. You're up against it.
4: Yes, I've got
2: you're
4: the
2: on a hiding
4: to
2: nothing.
4: She's not taking dumps in the
2: car. Yeah. Well, you know, I got one up on you. So that's good. That's a victory for me. That's good.
4: So talk to us about what made you want to get back. So when did you see Stephen? What was he doing first on the boards?
1: I saw you doing with Sean McAuliffe.
2: Yes.
1: Doing a cook and
2: more sketch.
1: Yes.
2: Yeah,
1: back
2: yes.
1: In the day. And it was honestly... I would have... Oh, this is just earnest.
2: Here we go.
1: No,
2: go.
1: Earnest.
2: I haven't seen you ever be earnest, Tommy.
1: No,
2: go.
1: Because you would think being on stage, it was just a two-hander.
2: Yeah.
1: Sean McAuliffe is one of, I would think, and you would agree, one of the greatest comic actors of our time.
2: Mm.
1: And I would have thought, geez, this is tough for Cuz. And you not only held your own, you were
2: Better than him.
1: You were better than him.
2: Yeah, cool. All right, cool. I hope he's listening. He's a big fan of the Fox.
1: We've got him in next week, and I'm going to tell him the opposite.
2: That'd be good. No, I did that. I've never done musical theatre, so, you know, I'm sort of 35 years into it, and now people are calling it my debut, and it feels nice. Feels really nice.
4: What's the current? Because I was watching, I can't remember who was speaking about it, whether it was Nat Bass or somebody after Waitress, the show was taken off before I think it got to Sydney or something, the musical theatre show. And they were talking about, one, how incredibly special the musical theatre community is, but just how tough it is for arts in Australia at the moment.
2: It is.
4: Is
2: tough.
4: It nerve wracking going into something when you know cost of living's high and all that
2: stuff? I think they've done the right thing here. I think you're going to see a lot more of it. We're only doing 3 weeks in Melbourne and 2 weeks in Sydney. I think the ones that are doing big long runs are going to continue to struggle, right? And so that sort of thing. But I think also with Monty Python, because it comes with such a rusted on audience.
4: Yeah.
2: And a lot of the people, and I implore you, go out and you know, get some tickets. But it is that thing where, you know, I think half of the audience are going to be there because they love it so intrinsically and it's there for a new generation to discover.
4: Yeah.
2: I think that's the way to do it. You get in, you do your 3 weeks in Melbourne, you do your 2 weeks in Sydney and, you know, that's the show.
4: What's the best musical theatre show you've ever seen?
2: The best one I've ever seen. Jeez.
4: Like, do you go to a lot?
2: Oh, you know what? The best one I ever saw was the first time that Les Mis ever came out, but it was tinged by the fact that I'd auditioned for the role of Gavroche, you know, the little kid who sings Little People. Have you seen
4: Get Yes.
2: You'd be a huge musical theatre fan though, Tommy.
1: I'm actually starting to come round.
2: Yeah, he's more of a Guys and Dolls man.
4: Remember when you took our old producer to see Book of Mormon, wasn't it?
1: No, it was Hamilton.
4: And then you left halfway through.
1: Musicals.
2: Yeah.
1: I love them now.
2: It's okay. Yeah. You'll love this
1: particularly
2: one.
1: Particularly when you're your cousin.
2: Yeah. And you're bound to get a free ticket to this one, so you're going to love it.
1: No, I have started to see more. I saw Beetlejuice recently.
2: Oh, yeah.
1: It was amazing.
2: Yep.
1: I saw Groundhog Day. Mm. It was amazing.
2: Yep.
1: So I'm on board. I'm going to see Spamalot.
2: Yeah,
1: and it's already amazing.
2: It is amazing. It is absolutely amazing. And the thing is, so it's all the sort of the most famous sketches of Monty Python sort of thrown in and with original music around it. And it's a cracker. It is an absolute cracker. It's so funny. It's so stupid.
1: Yeah.
2: And this is why they've cast me in it, I think. So I don't think anyone's going to cast me in anything that's meant to be serious. Right? I didn't get the role of Gavroche.
4: Yeah, so did you get close?
2: I got very close. I got down the last five and they chose three. But then my voice broke like 2 weeks later anyway.
4: No way. How old were you? Like 11 or 12? Oh, wow. 13.
2: But then, because no one wants to hear that kid sing, "They laugh at me, this veil is just because I'm small." Right? It doesn't work.
4: I can actually see you doing that role.
2: Oh, they said you need to be cherubic. I'm still pretty cherubic, aren't I, Carrie?
4: I think you're getting more cherubic.
2: Thank you. Yes. Thank you very much.
4: Tickets to Monty Python's Spamalot are on sale now at ticketmaster.com.au. Stephen Curry, can you stick around?
2: I'd love to.
4: We've got a little something we want to do with you up next.
2: Oh, that sounds tasty. Let's go.
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0: across the country for your drive home. It's Carrie Bickmore and Tommy Little. We still got Stephen Curry with us.
1: Yes,
2: I believe I'm still here. I don't usually get asked
1: to come back after
3: the
1: break.
3: Yeah, we don't normally do two breaks with you, do we?
1: No, I'm usually in and out. And you remember, again, why you shouldn't have got me for the first break. But this is we're in uncharted territory here, and I love it.
4: I've got faith.
1: Okay.
4: Hey, we should just remind, if you have just tuned in, make sure you go see Spam or tickets on sale now at ticketmaster.com.au if you want to see Stephen Curry on stage live. But are you ready to chat?
1: Yes.
4: Scat.
1: Yes. Do I have to do that?
3: No.
1: I don't have to do that.
4: They just have to join us in a nice conversation.
1: Wow.
3: We haven't done this in a while. We haven't had anyone we wanted to take into the depths of the...
1: Mm. Felt very sexy all of a sudden, didn't it, that music?
4: Yeah.
3: Yeah, because we're at a bar.
1: Oh, okay. Yeah,
3: you've got a whiskey in front of you, obviously.
1: I do indeed. Yeah. Do indeed. Neat.
4: Would you like to kick things off? Okay. Yeah. I would like to know, what is the worst pet name you've been called by a partner?
1: Schmooky.
4: Yuck.
3: Ew.
1: Yeah.
4: Yucky.
3: That's
1: and
3: your
1: the
3: wife,
1: worst
3: obviously.
1: Thing is when you get no. And the worst thing is when your mates overhear the word schmooky.
3: Oh.
1: And they start calling you schmooky.
3: Schmooky.
1: And it's not. Nah, it's
3: was
1: bad.
3: It used in the bedroom or just more like on the phone?
1: A little bit in the boudoir, but then a little bit in the bar. It's okay. No, it's not okay anytime, let's be frank. But when you're in public and she's a bit grumpy with you and then schmooky comes out as like an angry.
3: Yeah.
1: Schmooky, we're going. Right? That's no good. It's even worse than schmooky from here. Right? It's the schmooky. Leave the schmookies out.
4: Schmooky. I'm now just thinking of schmooky nookie and it's all gross.
1: Yeah, it's bad.
4: It's
1: a good reason why we're not together anymore.
4: Who's the new schmooky? Do you know?
1: Who's the new schmooky?
4: Yeah.
1: What do you mean?
3: Like who did she replace
4: someone
3: you for?
4: Replaced you.
1: Oh, yeah. I don't know.
4: I assume she's not by herself saying, where's schmooky?
3: Do you think she's calling the next one schmooky still?
1: Maybe it was a test, and because I put up with it, that's why she dumped me. And now that guy went, I'm not putting up with that. And they're together forever.
3: Yeah. I remember I dated a guy once that was a cyclist. And he used to go cycling at 5 a.m. every single morning. And it really put a dent into our party.
4: Schmooky did.
3: And then we broke up. He said he wouldn't stop cycling. Right. And then the next girlfriend stopped cycling straight away.
1: What?
3: Why do they do that? You know?
1: I don't know. I think we might need to look a little bit deeper into that.
0: Yeah, don't.
1: It might have something to do with you, Carrie. I don't know.
3: He was trying to get away at 5 a.m. I got to go on my bike.
4: Yeah. Poor bloke couldn't even ride. Had to walk the bike around the corner, have a nap in his car while I was going up against
1: the bike. I think in that case, you want to check there is a bike. Like if you don't see any physical evidence of a bike and he's off at 5 o'clock every morning, I reckon it's you.
4: It's a man in Lycra clomping around in those shoes. People think there's a horse in the neighbourhood. No, it's not.
3: Have you ever gone through a cycle phase like that?
1: Nah, that sounds too much like fitness.
3: Yeah, it does. It does. Yeah.
1: I went to the gym once.
3: Back to Scat Chat. What would you have written on your tombstone?
1: That's a good one. What would I have written on my tombstone? It'd be...
0: Schmooky.
1: Here lies Schmooky. I'm finally dead. Are you happy now?
2: Something like that.
1: Yeah, what do you reckon? Is that good?
3: Yeah, I don't like to think about my tombstone.
1: Tombstones
3: are
1: no good.
3: Scatter me.
1: Leave the tombstone out of it because you see the sad tombstones.
4: Blow me up.
1: Blow you up. My uncle.
4: I want a firework.
1: My uncle went up in a firework six months ago.
4: Cool.
1: And it sounds organic as all get out, but it was wicked.
4: So it sounds wicked, but we have had a slight misunderstanding.
1: What?
4: Because I want to be strapped to a firework.
1: Oh!
3: Once
4: I'm dead, just gaffer tape me to the biggest skyrocket and watch me as I rain down bits upon people.
1: I don't think you know how fireworks work, but I would like to see that.
4: To a huge rocket.
1: Yeah, yeah.
4: And then I'll blow up.
1: The best news is we're all going to outlive him, so we get to see this.
3: We do. So your uncle, how do they just put it in the firework canister?
1: It was the
3: ashes.
1: Final thing of the night, and we all went, and my mother wasn't happy earlier. She went, I think it's wrong.
3: No, it's
1: I
3: a
1: don't
3: lot.
1: Think it's good.
3: Yeah.
1: And then the end of it, my mum was the one cheering and screaming the loudest because it was wicked.
3: And so you're putting your face up
1: beautiful.
3: As his ashes rain down on your face.
1: We're a fair bit away. Oh. We went underneath. We went underneath. You don't want to get a mouthful of Uncle Ian. Not again.
4: I do think it is the most beautiful thing. We do have one final question for you.
1: Well, it is a probing question.
4: If you don't mind, Carrie, would you like to ask?
1: Did he want about me being
3: I'll
1: alive
3: ask.
1: Still, though?
3: You would have known you were living in this moment.
4: Okay. You actually probably living too hard.
1: Yeah. Yes, I do.
3: When was the last time.
1: Oh, shivers. Here we go.
3: That you shat yourself.
1: This really is commercial radio, isn't it? When's the last time I shat?
3: When did you hear that on any other network? I've not heard any other station ask that question in a while.
1: Metaphorically or physically?
3: No, when was the last time you shat your pants?
4: Was when was the last time you were a bit nervous?
1: Yeah. I know, I'm 50, so I've gone close a lot. Yeah. You know what I mean? Like, you never trust a fart after 47. But I would say, no, I haven't shat myself since the cutoff from when you were meant to. Which
3: you've never had like gastro or something on a trip.
1: Of course I have. Oh, hang on, I'm lying to you. There you go.
3: Amazing.
1: I did a film
3: race
1: called Save Your Legs. Okay. Oh. And I got dysentery. This is a great conversation for anyone who's eating at the moment, by the way.
3: You got dysentery, in real life.
1: During the job, in real life.
3: Can you still get dysentery?
1: In India, you can get it. You can get it back.
3: Oh.
1: And I got it, and then I had to still work because there were no days off, and I had to run.
4: You're thinking of scurvy.
3: No, I'm thinking of dysentery. Oh. I feel like that's an old disease from back in the, like, everyone got dysentery.
1: So is the common cold, but that's still around.
3: You know what I mean? Like that. When was the last time? I thought you were filming in Australia. You've not heard your mate go, hey, I had dysentery on the weekend.
1: Yeah, no. I was filming in India where it's all the rage, getting dysentery, okay, right? And so I was shooting a scene where I had to run. I was playing a game of cricket and I had to run and like leap for the crease. And I was in a man nappy and they basically carried me to the crease because I was that sick.
3: You were in a man nappy to catch because you're so sick.
1: The dysentery with this disease that you thought didn't exist anymore.
3: Disgusting.
1: And as I'm going into the crease, I shat my pants. And we didn't have time to do another one. So in that scene, in that movie, Save Your Legs, I am literally shitting myself.
3: Who changes your nappy in that scenario?
1: Well, I'm quite a successful actor. So anyone I point to. Okay, you. Oi. You, Chaiwala. They loved it. There you go. So it was 14 years ago. Last time I shat myself.
3: Can you say that?
1: No one's going to see it now.
0: Yeah, that was wonderful.
1: They're going to think I'm shitting myself on stage.
3: Well, they'll be waiting to see if you're wearing an adult nappy.
0: You could be one of the people that Stephen points at to change his nappy.
4: Stephen Cohen, you're the best. Thank you.
1: Thank you so much, guys. Go and see Spamalot.
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6: G'day, Sam Fantasia with the latest in sport. Geelong star Max Holmes will undergo surgery today after suffering a right ankle fracture and syndesmosis injury in last night's 27-point win over the Saints. It remains unclear how long he'll be out for, with the Cats to make an assessment following his operation. Teammate Sean Manor is also a watch for next week's game against Melbourne, as he finished the match on the bench with hamstring tightness. Demons veteran Jake Melksham admits the club has exceeded pre-season expectations, currently sitting in sixth on the ladder. Despite finishing 14th last season and bringing in new coach Stephen King over the off-season, Melksham says they have belief heading into September. Melbourne take on North tomorrow afternoon at Marvel Stadium. Port Adelaide's been dealt yet another injury blow, with Kane Farrell potentially out for the year with a groin issue. The club has 13 players on the injury list, including captain Connor Rosie, vice-captain Zach Butters and star recruit Jack Lukosius. Coach Josh Carr says they're embracing the challenge.
7: I think we're a football club that's always loved that sort of challenge. Now, you don't want to be in that position too often where you're the underdog. You'd probably prefer it to be the other way around.
6: That's the latest in sport.
8: The census is coming this August. 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
26: Your four-day forecast for the Mallee, mostly clear tonight, light winds and a low of 2 degrees. Tomorrow, patchy morning fog to start for a partly cloudy day, light winds throughout. Sunday, chance of fog, partly cloudy, light winds and a top of 13 degrees. Monday, to start your week, partly cloudy, 15. Tuesday, partly cloudy, a top of 16 degrees. Tomorrow, across the Mallee, we're heading for a top of 14 degrees.
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1: Oh, one of our faves has stepped into the studio.
2: I think she's the favourite on the team.
1: Oh, probably.
2: I think she's my favourite.
1: I said one of the faves because I was just
2: trying to be nice.
1: Trying to be like gentler, but she's absolutely my favourite.
2: Yeah. Welcome, producer Darcy.
3: Yay. Sorry, Sammy.
4: Is it because she's only here half the week, so you don't have to deal with
2: she's
4: it?
2: She's a better person to deal with.
4: All right, let's swap. I want to go part-time. Darcy, go full-time.
2: What do you to do if you go part-time? Go
1: look
2: after camping
1: Darcy's
2: more?
1: Kids. Yeah, look after her kids. Yeah.
3: Come anyway, babysit my German kids.
4: I'd rather Karen tell me, Amy.
2: Why are they German? Is that what you're
4: German?
2: Heard
4: German?
0: Darcy's the favourite, and Carrie definitely knows her.
3: You know me very well.
2: I was like, are they German? I was like, is that because Harvey's part German? I was thinking, he looks very Aussie.
1: What have you got for? What have you got for us, Darcy?
3: I have a woo-woo love story to bring you.
2: Oh.
3: So, a lady in San Diego paid $35 for an Etsy psychic to sketch her the love of her life.
1: So, oh, okay.
2: So on Etsy, she came across someone who does drawings of your future partner.
3: Yep. So she...
2: What are you laughing at?
0: Did you say Etsy?
3: I thought so too, but I was going to...
2: She's also on a jet ski.
3: So she gets this drawing and then a week later she meets someone and then it's going well, things are going well, and she realises he looks like the drawing that the psychic did, and now they're engaged.
1: But hang on. Hang on, have you got the drawing?
3: No.
1: What do you mean?
4: I'll get it.
1: Yeah. Okay, because I'm imagining for $35, it could look
2: like a generic
1: I reckon if I drew a man, Jesse
2: would
1: boy,
2: be the
0: standard issue.
1: You're very attractive, but I think you are. I think
0: standard issue.
1: I think anyone that drew a white man would
2: draw
1: look
2: a Jesse.
1: Remotely like Jesse.
2: I agree. Yeah. I agree. Let's see.
0: Oh, it does. It really does.
1: No, I don't know. No, it doesn't.
2: The doesn't. Top one looks like a generic hot man.
1: And the bottom one looks like a munted version.
2: And the bottom one looks like a generic man, just not as hot.
1: Actually, both kind of look like Jesse.
0: Yeah, that's what I was thinking.
2: Darcy, you know how you're our favourite.
3: Let me explain. Lucrezia.
2: Yeah.
3: She's from Florence. She gets her psychic powers to draw something by hand, then puts it through a computer.
1: Yes.
3: And comes up with this image. But thought we should do someone on the team.
2: Oh my god! Yeah, do someone.
3: So you know how I'm always trying to help you, Carrie.
2: Yes.
3: I have your future husband in front of me.
1: Oh my god! We buried the lead. I was trying to. I was like, in my head, I'm like, Darcy usually brings such better stuff than this.
3: No, that's why I don't have the picture of them. Who cares about them?
2: I love this. Show me who. Am I going to be happy or disappointed?
3: I don't want to say.
2: Hold on. So this is the psychic lady's done this.
3: We have paid Lucia, whatever her name is, to draw your future soulmate.
2: Yeah.
3: And you will find him within 6 to 18 months.
2: Okay.
0: Ooh. Gary's reaction.
2: What if I don't want to find you?
1: Oh, my God. Who does that look? It looks like someone famous.
0: Is it Shamarmalade?
2: Not, just to be clear, that's not Etsy. Someone in our freaking team.
3: No, I swear.
1: Carrie's going, he's 20.
3: Yeah, he's
0: actually bang on for Big Mom.
1: He's one of Ollie's mates.
2: He's got he's got a good head of hair.
1: Yeah, you'd want to at 20.
3: Also, she actually has given me a few points on him as well from the
2: reading. I'm going to write this down, yeah?
3: Okay, so you'll find him after a noticeable change in your personal or social life, such as a work shift, a relocation energy, or a new routine.
0: Oh, when you go back to university, you'll see him there.
3: You will meet him through real world personalities rather than online.
2: Mm-hmm.
0: Ollie.
3: Yeah.
2: Talking about my child.
1: It's not, it's your child's mate.
3: She drew a King of Petals card, which is provider energy. So even though he might be young, he provides.
2: He's got too much
0: Does
2: he need a haircut?
1: Yeah, he's 20.
2: This is not a mullet like they all wear.
3: He'll be protective and loyal.
2: Mm-hmm.
3: And the Page of Cups card was drawn, which point to hobbies such as music, creative work, fishing, art and sports.
1: All the things you love.
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2: Bye.
1: See ya.
6: G'day, Sam Fantasia with the latest in sport. Demons veteran Jake Melksham admits the club has exceeded pre-season expectations, currently sitting in sixth on the ladder. Despite finishing 14th last season and bringing in new coach Stephen King over the off-season, Melksham says they have belief heading into September. Melbourne take on North tomorrow afternoon at Marvel Stadium. Geelong star Max Holmes will undergo surgery today after suffering a right ankle fracture and syndesmosis injury in last night's 27-point win over the Saints. It remains unclear how long he'll be out for, with the Cats to make an assessment following his operation. Teammate Sean Manor is also a watch for next week's game against Melbourne, as he finished the match on the bench with hamstring tightness. Port Adelaide's been dealt yet another injury blow, with Kane Farrell potentially out for the year with a groin issue. The club has 13 players on the injury list, including captain Connor Rosie, vice-captain Zach Butters and star recruit Jack Lukosius. Coach Josh Carr says they're embracing the challenge.
7: I think we're a football club that's always loved that sort of challenge. Now, you don't want to be in that position too often where you're the underdog. You'd probably prefer it to be the other way around.
6: That's the latest in sport.
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23: Your four-day forecast for the Mallee, mostly clear tonight, light winds and a low of 2 degrees. Tomorrow, patchy morning fog to start. For a partly cloudy day, light winds throughout. Sunday, chance of fog, partly cloudy, light winds and a top of 13 degrees. Monday, to start your week, partly cloudy, 15. Tuesday, partly cloudy, a top of 16 degrees. Tomorrow, across the Mallee, we're heading for a top of 14 degrees.
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0: 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And stick around. On the way next, we are doing Am I the A-hole? We've got a story about a man and we want to know, should he be called out for what he has done? It's not good. We'll unpack it right after this. You got Lucy and Nikki.
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1: 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Lucy and Nikki.

0: the country, you got Lucy and Nikki from the Happy Hour with Lucy and Nikki podcast. 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
1: Mirror, mirror on the wall. Who's the smartest of them all? It's about to get tricky. Lucy versus Nikki.
2: Let's do this dance, baby.
0: If you are new here, there are five questions. Lucy and Nikki must buzz in with their name when they know the answer. If the first person gets the answer wrong, the other gets a chance to answer and claim a point. Best of five wins. We go to a tiebreaker. If it's even, tonight, girls, you were taking on celebrity... No, you're taking
2: Australian
0: on...
2: Australian food.
0: I've got the wrong sheet in front of me.
3: That's all right. One of my favourite things is food.
0: All right, question one. You ready?
2: Yeah. It's giving Vegemite.
0: What Australian spread?
2: Lucy. I reckon I get that for being psychic.
3: Yeah, fair enough.
0: There you go.
3: Wow. Can you guys eat Vegemite off the... Like, can you just eat it straight? I love it.
2: Yeah, a little bit of butter with it. It's a bit more satisfying. I don't have it with butter.
0: I just have it on its own.
3: Can I tell you guys something as well? Mm-hmm. If you ever put it in a soup, it's a really nice little additive.
2: Yum.
3: So okay. I make this like lentil soup and I put a bit of Vegemite in it and it makes it nice and salty.
0: There you go. That's a good idea.
2: Okay. It's delicious. Okay, guys, quickly. Vegemite or Marmite?
3: Vegemite.
2: People that like Marmite, you freak me out. I don't even know where you're buying that. I don't actually think I've had Marmite. Marmite's actually not bad.
4: It's just not as good as Vegemite.
0: Is it made in Australia?
2: No, it's a bit sweeter.
3: Marmite is the same thing. To be honest, good on Marmite for throwing their hat in the ring, really.
0: Yeah.
3: But anyway.
2: Yeah, so true, babe.
3: Felt a bit bad for them as soon as I started saying, no way. I was like, poor Marmite.
0: Question two. Violet Crumble is best known for containing what crunchy filling? Yes.
3: Honeycomb.
0: Yes.
3: Also, neighbours with the crunchy.
2: Yeah.
0: Yeah.
2: There's always two flavours of everything.
3: Which one's bigger, Violet Crumble or crunchy?
2: Crunchy. Crunchy, surely.
0: Yeah.
2: Because it's Cadbury.
3: Poor Violet. Yeah. Kidding.
0: Question three. Which Australian state produces the most wine?
2: Lucy.
0: Yes.
3: Oh, go on then. Go on then.
2: Victoria.
0: Incorrect.
2: Oh.
0: Nikki, you want to have a crack?
3: Adelaide. South Australia.
0: That is correct.
3: Yeah, baby.
0: Yeah, well done.
3: And I have done the wineries there.
0: Yeah. All right, question four. Nikki, you on two?
4: Yeah, Nikki two. Wow. Lucy one, yep.
0: Okay, question four.
3: Oh, wow. Nikki, thanks get this right, for your you're the support. Sorry.
2: They're like, oh shock horror.
3: This is really unusual, to be honest.
0: Question four. What type of meat is commonly used in an Australian meat pie?
2: Lucy.
0: Yes.
3: We're going to get tricked up here, babe. Go pork. With your gut.
2: Oh, what?
0: Incorrect.
3: Are you joking?
2: So you go then, you
3: big
2: legend.
3: Pie.
2: No, he said sausage roll, didn't he?
3: Big pie.
2: Oh, no, steak.
3: I almost want to give her another chance. It's beef.
0: It's beef, yeah.
2: Yeah.
3: We love pies.
2: I do love pies.
3: Wow, you just got all nervous. Pork. You silly pork chop.
2: I thought it was a sausage roll.
3: I actually felt bad for you having
2: what
3: that loss.
2: I saw this girl doing this TikTok series once and she was reviewing meat pies every day for her lunch until she found a boyfriend.
3: That makes no sense.
2: Yeah, so she was doing like a video. She's like reviewing meat pies every day until I find my boyfriend on TikTok. And I was like, if that's all it took to get a boyfriend, sign me up, babe. Sign me up.
3: Right now. Oh, yeah, you get over it. Yeah. Wow, I'm going to have a pie, like, ASAP.
2: Yum. Don't. I'm being healthy at the moment.
3: Don't.
2: I'll be over here in my protein cottage cheese. Just feeling
3: protein, not pro-mite, brother.
2: Yeah, true.
0: Well, you stick around on the way next. We're going to be joined on the show by Hayden James.
3: Woo-hoo.
0: Yeah, we'll do it right after this. You got Lucy and Nikki.
1: 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And Nikki, grab the podcast Happy Hour on the Listener app or wherever you get your podcasts. 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

0: 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Black White is what the show's called. I have no idea what it's about, but I think I can guess. I thought right after this, you got Lucy and Nikki.
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19: 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Worry, we're back and better than ever. Lucy and Nikki.
20: Let's get the party started. See you at the bar, you was hardly talking. That's when I knew that your heart was scarring. Friends to lovers need a part to star in. Like, wait, babe, let me ask your pardon. This ain't Gucci, this is Prada, darling. If you want something, you can ask.

0: around the country. You've got Lucy and Nikki from the Happy Hour with Lucy and Nikki podcast. You can grab it right now. 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
1: That's right, guys. And I've got a question for you.
2: Mm-hmm.
1: What would you rather, be ghosted or get dumped? You've got to choose one.
2: Oh, I think get dumped.
1: Okay.
2: And see, why? I feel like, I don't know, I always think like when, if you were to say got dumped, I would think that you were in like a longer term relationship. Whereas I think if you were to say get ghosted, I would think that's like a situationship.
1: Yeah.
2: So how long are we talking here?
1: Let's just say ballpark. Okay, maybe you were seeing each other for 3 months, but still seeing each other.
2: Yeah, get dumped.
1: Yep. Shawnee?
0: I'd say dumped because you get closure if you do dumped. Like if you get ghosted, you know what's going on. Do you know what I mean? You wonder.
2: Well,
1: You're always wondering.
2: Like, yeah, totally. Yeah.
1: So an actual study was done to figure this out on a more scientific level. And a group of people, they kind of put a group of people together and got them talking for like a consecutive amount of days and tested like the differences between people who were ghosted. So some of them got ghosted and then some of them got dumped and actually were given like the conversation essentially. And just like you guys, the people who were ghosted felt confused and hurt for longer than the people who were dumped.
2: Yeah.
1: And the reason being because they were wondering why they may have been ghosted. So your feelings are very validated, guys.
2: Oh, and isn't that right? Like, you know, you should always owe it to someone to have that conversation, to at least just, you know, put a bloody, what is it called? Nail in the head, as they say.
1: Nail in the coffin, babe.
2: Nail in the coffin. Thank you, babe. I needed that. I was like, which thing are we doing here? Nail in the hammer.
1: Nail in the head and the coffin, if you're getting ghosted, to be fair. But I think the thing is, so not only is the outcome the same in both scenarios, so like you're getting rejected per se in both scenarios, but in the scenario of getting dumped, you're getting rejected with an explanation, and getting ghosted, you're rejected without explanation. Yeah. So then you've also got wonder.
2: It's going to leave you wondering what the hell happened there. And also just with the fear to go into anything else, because you're like, wow, I still don't know if old mate's going to show his head again.
1: It's crazy, hey? Like,
2: I would think that they died.
1: Getting someone that was ghosted once by not even like a long-term thing, it was quite very casual. It rattled me for a really long time, and for that exact reason.
2: Well, I think it's the whole thing. It's like, how can you treat someone like that? Like, when you can't imagine doing that to someone and that happens to you, it's really, really hard to kind of like align with where their head may have been. It's a very cowardly thing to do.
1: It's cowardly, and I think it's the act, it's quite often the act of a man. But I do think a lot of women do ghost as well.
2: Yeah, it can happen in both genders, I think.
1: I'm coming off across as a bit of a man hater tonight. I might need to go home and chill after this.
2: Relax, darling. Have a Coke Zizzle.
1: Have a Coke Zero and chill.
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11: Your four-day forecast for the Mallee, mostly clear tonight, light winds and a low of 2 degrees. Tomorrow, patchy morning fog to start. For a partly cloudy day, light winds throughout. Sunday, chance of fog, partly cloudy, light winds and a top of 13 degrees. Monday, to start your week, partly cloudy, 15. Tuesday, partly cloudy, a top of 16 degrees. Tomorrow, across the Mallee, we're heading for a top of 14 degrees.
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11: Right now, it's 7 degrees.
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3: So we've had 10 inches for the year, 250 mils, whatever. So we're 3 inches off, you know, what we're supposed to have. You know, the country in general, I've been here 27 years, I've never seen it look so good. 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There's just feed everywhere, crops are fantastic.
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3: Your four-day forecast for the Mallee, mostly clear tonight, light winds and a low of 2 degrees. Tomorrow, patchy morning fog to start. For a partly cloudy day, light winds throughout. Sunday, chance of fog, partly cloudy, light winds and a top of 13 degrees. Monday, to start your week, partly cloudy, 15. Tuesday, partly cloudy, a top of 16 degrees. Tomorrow, across the Mallee, we're heading for a top of 14 degrees.
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3: Right now, it's 7 degrees.

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16: Your 4-day forecast for the Mallee. Partly cloudy today, light winds throughout. Tomorrow, the chance of morning fog to start for a partly cloudy day with light winds, heading for a top of 13 degrees. Monday, to start your week, the chance of morning frost, partly cloudy, light winds and 15. And Tuesday, partly cloudy, chance of fog, light winds and 16 degrees. Today across the Mallee, we're heading for a top of 14 degrees.
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16: Right now, it's 7 degrees.
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1: 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That's when I knew that your heart was scarring.

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3: Your 4-day forecast for the Mallee. Partly cloudy today, light winds throughout. Tomorrow, the chance of morning fog to start for a partly cloudy day with light winds, heading for a top of 13 degrees. Monday, to start your week, the chance of morning frost, partly cloudy, light winds and 15. And Tuesday, partly cloudy, chance of fog, light winds and 16 degrees. Today across the Mallee, we're heading for a top of 14 degrees.
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3: Right now, it's 7 degrees.
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0: hopeless.
1: Sexless. You're a virgin.
0: Yeah, I wouldn't go there, but... I mean, it was fine at the time. I mean, I was constantly obsessed with football. So it was, football is always number one. But then you came into my life and then there is more to football. It's family and football, you know, it's not football and family.
1: Sport will end one day.
0: Sport will end one day, but also like there are more important things than the sport or that result on the weekend or...
1: I would say you do a very good job at putting both of us equally first. Or you're getting better.
0: There's always a compromise. And I would probably say before you was very selfish, you know, in terms of like, it's me and football. So I wouldn't put anyone ahead of football, if that makes sense. Apart from my own family. There was no space for someone else.
1: What changed?
0: Just, you know this from the day I met you, I knew, which is... something you can't really explain, but I knew you're my person, and I wanna be with you. I wanna spend time with you. I wanna marry you. I knew.
1: What was it about me?
0: It was the. Have you ever told that story?
1: Yeah.
0: Have you? Yeah. It was definitely the flash.
1: The flashing the boot.
0: Yeah, flashing the boot.
1: No, but that's an interesting thing to say. Like from the moment you met somebody, because that doesn't happen often. And that was one of the.
0: Yeah,
1: missions.
0: I think I'm a very cold person towards the outside, or for people who don't know me, I can come across as quite cold and closed off. But when I met you, it was like I would open up on my own accord. Like you didn't have to drag things out of me and all that kind of stuff. I would open up because I knew you were genuine and you were a good person. And
1: I've also interviewed about 2,000 people, so
0: you're very good at getting things. You have a knack of interviewing people, that's true. But it just made me okay with opening up to someone. And I think for me personally, when I had this feeling of, oh, I can open up to you, that was a huge sign for me to be sure about you.
1: That's very sweet.
0: Yeah.
1: I think I knew when you took your clothes off, really. Okay. I was like, whoa. Hey. Whoa. No, I feel the same, except you didn't have to get anything out of me because I word vomit.
0: What?
1: Well, like, you don't, I'm an open person, so it's not like you made me open up. I just thought you were super hot and you were really nice and you liked me.
0: Yeah, what a gentleman.
2: 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So are the hottest tapes. 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

0: You know, it's got more, it's like multicultural. I feel like everyone's more, there's more, I don't know, different
1: groups of people. It's more connected.
0: The sport's amazing. It has like the Australian Open, the F1, like the Bells Beach. Like it has so much good sport and great pub culture, great cafes. And I think the people are just a little bit cooler than us.
1: For sure.
0: I think they just have it over us just.
1: But would you live in Melbourne over Sydney? Personally.
0: Because of the beaches, no.
1: Exactly. So it's number one.
0: No, but
1: Sydney's number one.
0: I'm just saying, if Melbourne had beaches.
1: But it doesn't. We're not living in a hypothetical world. We're living in the real world. Would you, if you had to live the rest of your life in a city, where would you choose? And all your friends could be at that one spot.
0: And if I didn't surf.
1: No, you do surf. This is not a hypothetical. This is reality.
0: It has like the Australian Open of Golf. It has everything down there.
1: I know. That's not the question. Where would you live for the rest of your life out of those two cities? If you had to.
0: Yeah.
1: If you could only pick one.
0: I don't know. I'd go 6 months each.
1: No.
0: Okay, I'd live in Sydney.
1: Okay.
0: But I do think Melbourne is a cooler, funkier city.
1: But this is why I gave Sydney number one. And I know people shit on Sydney and they're going to hate this. Now, I shit on Sydney too, honestly. I talk a lot about Sydney because it is a little bit up itself, Sydney. But the reason I gave Sydney number one is because I don't think in the whole world there is a city as beautiful.
0: It's so nice.
1: Aesthetically pleasing as Sydney. Like if you fly over any city in the world in a plane and you see the best beaches with 5 to 10 minute drive, not even, from the city with white sand and beautiful water surrounding the whole city. Obviously, I love swimming. I like the beach. So that's why I've chosen it. And it's just stunning.
0: It's just healthy.
1: It's just, but also, see, Melbourne, I agree with. Mm. I agree. It's like has way more personality.
0: Like the pubs there, you can just go there and.
1: I know. It is, but I couldn't live in Melbourne ever because I just love having a nice swim.
0: Yeah.
1: And I think Sydney, the only place close to Sydney in the world, I think is Cape Town. That is a city literally surrounded by beautiful beaches.
0: Mm.
1: And nowhere, I mean, obviously everyone knows Perth has, WA has better beaches than anywhere, like the best beaches in Australia. But as a massive city, a proper city, Sydney is just, it's because we work here and I can literally swim down the road anywhere. You can be anywhere in the city and swim. It takes it for me.
0: Takes the cake.
1: It's just so
0: You know what? We're pretty spoiled for choice anywhere in Australia.
1: The whole Australia is the best country.
0: We are so spoiled for choice. You can realistically live in any of them. Maybe not Canberra. Maybe. I don't know about that. No, that's a few maybes. So.
1: If you're in Parliament House, you could.
0: No. And what about Brizzy with the Olympics? That's rogue, eh?
1: That's rogue.
0: That's a weird one. Like
1: it's so heavy that people have to come to Australia and get all this press to just do it in Brisbane.
0: In Brizzy.
1: Like, come on. It's just heavy. Do it in Melbourne or Sydney. Even Perth.
0: Actually, cut this now.
1: Do it in Hobart.
0: Cut it.
1: Do it in Canberra.
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10: Your four-day forecast for the Mallee. Partly cloudy today, light winds throughout. Tomorrow, the chance of morning fog to start for a partly cloudy day with light winds, heading for a top of 13 degrees. Monday, to start your week, the chance of morning frost, partly cloudy, light winds and 15. And Tuesday, partly cloudy, chance of fog, light winds and 16 degrees. Today across the Mallee, we're heading for a top of 14 degrees.
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10: Right now, it's 5 degrees.
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1: Barron farmer and agronomist Scott Berger says paddocks across much of the region are looking healthy and green.
2: So we've had 10 inches for the year, 250 mils, whatever. So we're 3 inches off, you know, what we're supposed to have. 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It looks fantastic. 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
0: FM.
22: 5 degrees in Melbourne. Mostly sunny today. Top of 15. It's 6 o'clock. Good morning. I'm Dennis O'Kane. The sporting world is mourning the loss of West Indian cricket legend Sir Garfield Sobers, who's died at the age of 89. Widely considered the greatest all-rounder to ever play the game, Sobers redefined the sport across a 20-year international career. The owner of a Laos distillery has now been charged over a methanol poisoning that killed Melbourne teenagers Holly Morton Bowles and Bianca Jones. Danish officials say the business owner faces up to 4 years in jail for selling hazardous food and operating illegally. Holly and Bianca's parents were previously told the maximum was only 1 year and also a small fine. A man has been charged following an afternoon standoff in Footscray, which caused the lockdown of a local school. Police arrived at an abandoned building in Barclay Street to find a man standing on a balcony. It's alleged he then shot ball bearings towards police before being eventually tasered and arrested. The 44-year-old man was charged overnight with various serious offences. He'll face court today. A woman has been arrested over the movements of police killer Desi Freeman. Here's Alex Riddell.
23: Victorian detectives have arrested a 58-year-old New South Wales woman in the Bairnsdale area as part of an ongoing investigation into the movements of Desi Freeman. The woman will now be interviewed by police. It comes after Freeman evaded authorities after he shot and killed two police officers in Victoria's High Country last year. He was on the run for 7 months as a fugitive and was then shot and killed at a property in March this year. Task Force Summit continues to investigate the movements of Freeman and who may have assisted him during his time on the run. Alex Riddell reporting.
22: Rogue Victorian Liberal Maura Deeming has been booted out of the party ahead of the November state election. The Liberal state executive voting to disendorse the MP after she refused to apologise over allegations she made about colleague Matthew Guy. Deeming had previously accused Guy of assault, a claim the police dismissed. Australia's peak medical body has moved to reaffirm the role of doctors amid increasing online misinformation. It comes as an increasing number of people are seeking health advice from artificial intelligence. AMA Vice President Dr. Julian Raitt says people are being bombarded by information from a number of sources.
24: We think at such times having a doctor who can actually listen, assess a whole person, make a reasoned diagnosis, explain risks, uncertainties, and also take responsibility for clinical decisions. We think that sort of role is really very important.
22: In finance, the Dow trading down 362 points near the close.
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22: Adelaide has taken on and defeated Sydney by 16 points in a soggy night at the SCG. Swans coach Dean Cox saying they lost it in the first and the last quarters, admitting there's heaps of work to do.
26: As simple as I can be with that. Everyone, all of us have to do it. So, man, we need to do it pretty quickly.
22: The Storm have gone down to the Sydney Roosters. Here's Andrew Lucas.
27: The Roosters have held off a brave Storm outfit 14-6 in front of over 16,000 fans in the wet at Allianz Stadium. The Tricolours led 8-0 at the break, but there were terrible scenes with Will Warbrick taken from the field on a Medicab with an Achilles injury. It took 58 minutes for the Storm to score, but a late try to Daniel Tupou was enough for the Roosters to go to second on the ladder.
22: That's the latest news and sport.
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4: Your four-day forecast for the Mallee. Partly cloudy today, light winds throughout. Tomorrow, the chance of morning fog to start for a partly cloudy day with light winds, heading for a top of 13 degrees. Monday, to start your week, the chance of morning frost, partly cloudy, light winds and 15. And Tuesday, partly cloudy, chance of fog, light winds and 16 degrees. Today across the Mallee, we're heading for a top of 14 degrees.
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4: Right now, it's 5 degrees.
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I had a

the recently married Taylor Swift. Do you reckon she's going to be changing her last name? Not professionally. I mean on the official government documentation. I mean, it's not something that I did, but I reckon Taylor might. Maybe. Let's see if she does go with that. We are playing music that makes you feel good. Olivia Dean's Baby Steps on the way after Maroon 5.

Dua Lipa, just one of the best pop gifts that we've had in the last decade. Levitating. We're playing music that makes you feel good. Harry Styles coming up with Aperture. I'll get that on in the next 10 minutes and I'll take you back to Eagle Eye Cherry as well.

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0: Sabrina Carpenter must be tough. Have you ever seen her hair out of place? She'd have to make sure that the hair is in rollers first thing in the morning, like around about now before she even shows face. We're playing music that makes you feel good. Elle King coming up in the next 15 minutes. And Ray, Where's My Husband? That one's next.
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15: 5 degrees in Melbourne, mostly sunny today. Top of 15, it's 7 o'clock. Good morning, I'm Dennis O'Kane. A distillery owner has been charged over the methanol poisoning deaths of two Melbourne teenagers in Laos. Chris McCarthy has the latest.
16: Holly Morton Bowles and Bianca Jones were among six who died after drinking tainted alcohol in 2024. Two Danish citizens were also killed in the incident, with the country's officials saying the business owner faces up to 4 years in prison for selling hazardous hazardous food and operating illegally. The case will remain formally open for 15 years, meaning charges carrying heavier penalties could be brought. It comes after loved ones of the Australians were previously told the maximum sentence could be just 1 year, sparking a number of representations from federal politicians. Chris McCarthy reporting.
15: A 24-hour teacher strike in government schools are still on the cards for this Thursday, with the education union's bid for better pay and conditions far from being settled. Teachers are set to vote on Tuesday whether to accept a new state government offer or reject it. The offer includes a 28% pay hike, but there are still issues at stake, including class sizes and pay increases for teacher support staff. It's been revealed a man who oversaw one of Victoria's biggest community sporting clubs, boasting more than 3,000 juniors, was allowed to remain in the role despite being charged with the online grooming of a 14-year-old girl for sex. The failure to suspend Eltham Wildcats basketball club chief executive Richard Irving or disclose he was the subject of serious criminal charges involving a minor has prompted outrage this morning from politicians and also from parents. And it's also raised grave concerns about Victoria's working with children checks. The Victorian Liberal Party has dumped controversial MP Maura Deeming as a candidate for November's state election. Mrs. Deeming disendorsed late yesterday by a unanimous vote by the party's state executive, potentially ending her short political career. And it's not known yet whether she'll remain a member of the Parliamentary Liberal Party when Parliament resumes this month or join the crossbench as an independent. The Western Metropolitan MP was dumped from the party's upper house ticket after refusing to apologise to colleague Matthew Guy over claims he assaulted her at a dinner in March. That allegation was proved false. Andy Burnham has been confirmed as the UK's new Labour leader on his way to becoming Britain's seventh Prime Minister in 10 years. In his first speech as party leader, Mr. Burnham, full of praise for outgoing PM Keir Starmer.
17: Keir put Labour back in a position to change people's lives, and that is what we have been doing these last 2 years. New rights for workers and for renters. Britain's reputation rebuilt on the world stage.
15: King Charles is expected to invite Mr. Burnham to form government on Monday. In finance, the Dow closing down 406 points, one Australian dollar buying 70 cents.
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15: Sydney coach Dean Cox downplaying injury concerns for star Isaac Keeney as the Swans lick their wounds after a 16-point defeat at the hands of Adelaide. The midfielder spending an extended period on the bench last night. Despite this, Heaney still managed 29 disposals, second only to Isaac Rankin's 30. As for the Crows, coach Matthew Nick says it was the win they needed last night. Melbourne Storm going down to the Sydney Roosters also last night in Sydney. The score there, 14-6. That's the latest news in sport.
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21: Your four-day forecast for the Mallee. Partly cloudy today, light winds throughout. Tomorrow, the chance of morning fog to start for a partly cloudy day with light winds, heading for a top of 13 degrees. Monday, to start your week, the chance of morning frost, partly cloudy, light winds and 15. And Tuesday, partly cloudy, chance of fog, light winds and 16 degrees. Today across the Mallee, we're heading for a top of 14 degrees.
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21: Right now, it's 4 degrees.
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believe that he tried suing an Aussie beach brand called Swim Shady over a trademark battle here in Australia. He was unsuccessful, but it continues overseas. It is Eminem. We're playing music that makes you feel good. The Weeknd coming up in minutes. Milky and more. Grab now.

0: Shibuzi, who is getting ready to attend his very first Comic-Con in San Diego soon. Grammy winner is going to be there promoting his brand new comic book. Yeah, he did that, if you didn't realise. It's called The Outlaw Sherry Lee. It is a three-issue Western from Range Comics. So if you love your comics, or maybe you love Shibuzi, you're going to check that one out. We're playing music that makes you feel good. Sienna Spiro's Material Lover coming up in the next 10. And also David Guetta and Teddy Swims coming up with Tones and I. Gone, gone, gone. Next.
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latest info and giveaways are on our Facebook page, No Cap. 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

0: 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But maybe if it's a pep that you are after, then get ready because I'm going to take you back to Jimmy Eat World's The Middle and also a great collaboration between Sam Fender and Olivia Dean. Rain Me In plays next.
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0: have to see Sunny Federa live. I just know that it would be an amazing set. We're playing music that makes you feel good. Miles Smith and Niall Horan, their collaboration Drive Safe, which is an unbelievable earworm, is coming up. I don't know about you, but every single time I hear the song, it just gets stuck in my head, and I'm not mad about it. Also, Pete Murray, Better Days, that one is playing next.
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17: 4 degrees in Melbourne, mostly sunny today, top of 15, it's 8 o'clock. Good morning, I'm Dennis O'Kane. A distillery owner has been charged over the methanol poisoning deaths of two Melbourne teenagers in Laos. Here's Toby Goff.
18: Holly Morton Bowles and Bianca Jones were among six who died after drinking poisoned alcohol in 2024. Two Danish citizens were also killed in the incident, with the country's officials saying the business owner faces up to 4 years in prison for selling hazardous food and operating illegally. The charges have sparked confusion after Holly and Bianca's parents were previously told the maximum sentence could be just 1 year and a fine. The case will remain open for 15 years, meaning charges carrying heavier penalties could be brought. Toby Goff reporting.
17: A 24-hour walkout by state school teachers is still on the cards, with a vote of union members set down for Tuesday. The Allen government is offering an extra 28% pay increase for teachers, setting a deadline of Tuesday for the union to respond. If accepted, Thursday's threatened strike will be called off. If not, teachers will walk off on Thursday for 24 hours. Telstra has conceded a major mobile outage would have been prevented if a $30,000 server had been updated. The admission has come during a Senate inquiry where the telco revealed the failure cut off nearly half of its entire network. And the company is still unable to confirm if Sanit medical alert devices failed during that crisis. Iran has launched overnight strikes against a number of countries hosting American military assets. The Revolutionary Guard has claimed responsibility for targeting US bases and monitoring systems in Bahrain, Kuwait and Syria, following a sixth straight night of attacks on Iran. Nine's US correspondent Ree Butler says the widening conflict has also hit civilians.
19: Already we have seen bridges being destroyed by US strikes, as well as a control tower in Iran's third largest port. Iran says at least 8 people have died, more than 20 others have been injured, and has retaliated by striking countries with US military bases.
17: Andy Burnham has been officially declared the new leader of the UK Labour Party. He'll officially become Prime Minister on Monday when outgoing leader Keir Starmer meets with King Charles to formally resign. More than 10,000 BMWs are being recalled. A manufacturing defect with the starter motor could cause an internal short circuit. Various models are affected, all built between 2020 and last year. Now to finance, at our closing down 406 points. One Australian dollar buying 70 US cents.
16: 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Naya Road.
17: Adelaide has heaped misery on Sydney, pulling off a hard-fought 16-point win in a wet weather scrap at the SCG. Victory stamping the Crows' premiership credentials. The Swans losing their past three matches against top six sides, including following dismal defeats to Brisbane and Fremantle. Well, Coach Dean Cox says there are clear weaknesses in the game.
20: Oh, so whether it's, you know, how we connect with our mids, the areas we do, some of the setup stuff we need to look at when we're at our best, when we're not, how do we nullify?
17: The Sydney Roosters have steamrolled the Melbourne Storm in the NRL. The score there, 14-6. Aussie Lucas Herbert is leading the charge at the British Open. He's back in the clubhouse at 8-under in the second round. Swiss rider Muro Schmidt has won stage 13 of the Tour de France. And Mercedes F1 driver Kimi Antonelli is fastest on track for day one of practice for the Belgian Grand Prix. And that's the latest news in sport.
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2: Your four-day forecast for the Mallee. Partly cloudy today, light winds throughout. Tomorrow, the chance of morning fog to start for a partly cloudy day with light winds, heading for a top of 13 degrees. Monday, to start your week, the chance of morning frost, partly cloudy, light winds and 15. And Tuesday, partly cloudy, chance of fog, light winds and 16 degrees. Today across the Mallee, we're heading for a top of 14 degrees.
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2: Right now, it's 5 degrees.
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Smith teaming up with our honorary Australian. That is what Niall Horan is. It is Drive Safe. We're playing music that makes you feel good. You may not realise it, but he actually calls Australia his second home. He pops over here more than you realise and hits the golf course quite frequently as well. Carly Rae Jepsen, Call Me Baby, coming up straight after this from Alex Warren, Fever Dream.

0: Olivia Rodrigo's Drop Dead. We're playing music that makes you feel good. And for the music lovers, she's actually teamed up with The Cure's frontman, Robert Smith. They've got a duet that's called What's Wrong With Me. And you can actually find when they debuted their performance online. Just search Olivia Rodrigo, Robert Smith. You are not going to be disappointed. We're playing music that makes you feel good. Gaga and Doechii's Runway coming up. And Chumbawamba, Tub Thumping next.
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and Conrad Sewell. We're playing music that makes you feel good. Calvin Harris coming up with Rag and Bone Man with Giant. Also, somebody who has just been announced as the halftime entertainment part of the WNBA All-Star Game. Now, that's happening next weekend, our time. So something you need to look out for. And who is going to be performing there? Well, you'll find out when I play them for you next.

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0: What do Post Malone, I Show Speed and Tom Cruise all have in common? They are going to be part of the FIFA World Cup closing ceremony. What a lineup. I mean, it is very eclectic and I'm super keen to see how it all unfolds. But I've had the pleasure of seeing Post Malone perform live, so I am stoked to see his performance on that one. We're playing music that makes you feel good. Ariana Grande coming up. Hate That I Made You Love Me plays next.
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15: 6 degrees in Melbourne, mostly sunny today, top of 15. It's 9 o'clock. Good morning. I'm Dennis O'Kane. The parents of two Melbourne teenagers who died of methanol poisoning in Laos say they're heartbroken by the news those allegedly responsible could face as little as 3 months in prison. Bianca Jones and Holly Morton Bowles were among a group of six tourists who drank tainted alcohol at a Lao hostel in 2024. Distillery owner has now been charged over the deaths. Bianca's mother, Michelle, has told Seven they're still coming to terms with the news.
16: We just really can't believe that lives don't matter in Laos, and it's an absolute disgrace. We're just heartbroken. Every day we're heartbroken, and yesterday it was just like a kick in the gut.
15: Rogue Victorian Liberal Maura Deeming has been booted out of the party ahead of the November state election. The Liberal state executive voting to disendorse the MP after she refused to apologise over allegations she made about colleague Matthew Guy. Deeming had previously accused Mr Guy of assault, a claim the police dismissed. Pauline Hanson has defended a controversial trip to Europe, saying her critics are just jealous of her holiday. The One Nation leader was spotted at a high-end fashion show this week after earlier being seen poolside with mining billionaire Gina Reinhardt. Opposition leader Angus Taylor has accused Senator Hanson of living it up in Italy. Speaking from a London taxi, Ms. Hanson maintains she has no issues whatsoever with the trip.
7: I just see a lot of jealousy out there. It's no cost to the taxpayer, and I reiterate that I can't even walk around without being photographed. And I'd like to say, all those Australians that I met on the streets when I was walking around just having a look at the place, it was lovely to meet you.
15: A man has been charged following an afternoon standoff in Footscray, which caused the lockdown of a local school. Police arrived at an abandoned building in Barclay Street yesterday to find a man standing on a balcony. It's alleged he shot ball bearings towards police before being eventually tasered and arrested. The 44-year-old man was charged overnight with various serious offences, and he'll be facing court later on today. Legendary cricketer Sir Garfield Sobers has passed away in Barbados overnight. He was aged 89. Knighted in 1975, the champion batsman and versatile bowler held the world record for the highest individual test score for 36 years. Sobers was a Hall of Famer who was named one of the five greatest players of the 20th century. Now to finance, and the Dow closing down overnight, 406 points and one Australian dollar buying 70 US cents.
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15: Sydney coach Dean Cox downplaying injury concerns for star Isaac Heaney as the Swans licked their wounds after a 16-point defeat at the hands of Adelaide. The midfielder spending an extended period on the bench last night. Despite this, Heaney still managed 29 disposals, second only to Isaac Rankin's 30. As for the Crows, coach Matthew Nick says it was a win they really needed.
17: Oh, we needed to have this. I think it's great that we've had this win. It reinforces our belief in ourselves.
15: Melbourne Storm going down to the Sydney Roosters last night. The score there 14-6. Aussie golfer Lucas Herbert leads the Open Championship after hitting a stunning 62 in round two. And that's the latest news in sport.
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20: Your four-day forecast for the Mallee. Partly cloudy today, light winds throughout. Tomorrow, the chance of morning fog to start for a partly cloudy day with light winds, heading for a top of 13 degrees. Monday, to start your week, the chance of morning frost, partly cloudy, light winds and 15. And Tuesday, partly cloudy, chance of fog, light winds and 16 degrees. Today across the Mallee, we're heading for a top of 14 degrees.
13: Holt Mitsubishi's 2025 models have to go. See them today, LMCT 235.
20: Right now, it's 5 degrees.

Manners. We're playing music that makes you feel good. I'm going to be taking you back to 1999 very soon with an Australian hit that took the world by storm. That's going to play after Gracie Abrams hit the wall.

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0: No, it can't. We're playing music that makes you feel good. A song that surged to number one on charts right across the globe back in 2005 after it appeared on an episode of The OC is coming up. That is just how powerful that TV show was. I'll get it on after Taylor Swift, The Fate of Ophelia, next.
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0: One of my favourite people to follow on the socials, Fisher with Rain. I don't know if you've gone down a rabbit hole on Fisher's socials, but you're not going to be disappointed. It's just so much fun. He's a ray of sunshine. We apply music that makes you feel good. Clean Bandits, How Will I Know? Their take on that hit coming up in the next 10 minutes plus. Olivia Dean, So Easy, next.
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0: Golden, we're playing music that makes you feel good. Coming up in the next 10 minutes, a song that has a video clip that is part of the Mandela effect. That is where a large group of people wrongly recalls something that didn't happen. And for whatever reason, even in my head, for years, I thought the singer was wearing a headset in the video clip. People even brought out costumes. That's how iconic the video was. And then it turns out they weren't even wearing it. You'll find out who I'm talking about when they play after Kelly Holiday, Dancing Too. That's next.
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